Let me hear your voice. Let me hear your voice. Let me hear your voice. And your liberties right. Let me hear your voice. Let me hear your voice. And you never yet go overnight. Now when you near, let me hear your voice. Let me hear your voice. Let me hear your voice. And your liberties right. 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Let me hear your voice. 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

0: 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People are suffering, man, and dead young. You want to go to Westmoreland?
1: We're pressure poor people.
0: Man.

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I was like, what? 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I was like, yeah, all right, come on then, let's go. This is mad. This is so sick. I said, yo, honey was so

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You know the truth, so let's talk about it. You sound confused, so let's talk about it. So what you wanna?

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1: What could it be?
0: Living their life the way they can taste and smell it. Grateful for the things it brings, not asking where they come from. Our buddies become the ground for the animals to walk on.

Every other day I walk down to the lake, settle among the reeds, watching their calms peter and bow, wondering how they casual knots. But is the wind these days just weigh a ton? Well, a buddy become the ground for the animals to walk on.

unbearable way of feeling like shit. I might have been one of those who said that, but for now I'm

In her place, 100 candles burning. A salty sweat drips from her breast. Her hips move, and I can feel what they're saying. Swaying, they say the beast inside of me is gonna get you.